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1: Not as
0: if I can ask you. Not as if I can ask you. Yes, I... Well, what are you, by the way?

0: 155, 155, 155, 155, 155, 155, 155, 155, 155, 155, 155, 155, 155, 155, 155, 155, 155, 155, 155, 155, 155, 155, 155, 155, 155, 155, 155, 155, 155, 155, 155, 155, 155, 155, 155, 155, 155, 155, 155, 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155, 155, 155, 155, 155, 155, 155, 155, 155, 155, 155, 155, 155, 155, 155, 155, 155, 155, 155, 155, 155, 155, 155, 155, 155, 155, 155, 155, 155, 155, 155, 155, 155, 155, 155, 155, 155, 155, 155, 155, 155, 155, 155, 155, 155, 155, 155, Nombre de vos instructions, intersection 20 genre dirigé.
1: Ça tombe 36, 234, 36, 36, 36, 36, 36, 36, 36, 36, 36, 36, 36, 36, 36, 36, 36, 36, 36, 36, 36, 36, 36, 36, 36, 36, 36, 36, 36, 36, 36, 36, 36, 36, 36, 36, 36, 36, 36, 36, 36, 36, 36, 36, 36, 36, 36, 36, 36, 36, 36, 36, 36, 36, 36, 36, 36, 36, 36, 36, 36, 36, 36, 36, 36, 36, 36, 36, 36, 36, 36, 36, 36, 36, 36, 36, 36, 36, 36, 36, 36, 36, 36, 36, 36, 36, 36, 36, 36, 36, 36, 36, 36, 36, 36, 36, 36, 36, 36, 36, 36, 36, 36, 36, 36, 36, 36, 36, 36, 36, 36, 36, 36, 36, 36, 36, 36, 36, 36, 36, 36, 36, 36, 36,

0: On the zip code for a second, Mike, is that all that was out?
1: This is
0: Alternative, this is a 100. Brother, Mr. Gouch. Brother, Mr. Gouch, are you? Is it a 100? Well, it's not a 100.

0: Yes, ma'am.
1: Gainesville, do you think South Hudson?
0: Central 266.
1: Gainesville, 266.

0: If I got there, I was like, if I ain't signed guest signal, I kept doing the second one there. It's because I got on there, and I'm going to call that pressure of travel. It's under.
1: I've already traveled down here.